0: bitch.
1: John James with Triple J News. US Vice President J.D. Vance says Washington and Tehran still need to work out several sticking points before an agreement on the war is reached. Jono Wakely has the latest.
2: US media reports say this tentative deal would extend the ceasefire for 60 days and launch talks on the future of Iran's nuclear program. But Mr. Vance says it's too early to say when or if the two sides would reach an agreement that would also ultimately require the approval of US President Donald Trump. The apparent progress in talks comes as Iranian state media reports that a U.S. aircraft has been struck down over southern Iran. The U.S. military has rejected the claim, saying all its air assets are accounted for.
1: Back at home, doctors in the Northern Territory say they're starting to get on top of a diphtheria outbreak that's claimed the life of at least one man. With cases recorded in the NT, WA, South Australia and Queensland, the federal government recently announced $7 million in funding to boost vaccination rates. The CEO of Catherine West Health Board, Simon Cooney, says word is starting to get out and vaccination rates are picking up.
3: We're starting to get a good handle on it, and vaccine availability has improved significantly in the recent weeks, so we're actually able to undertake the vaccination that's required to protect people from the bacteria.
1: Also in the headlines today, the consumer watchdog is suing Amazon, alleging it

like an elephant. 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I can't hang with nigga, I'm too lit for that. Internet popping, I'm not with that. Nigga rich online, having fake rap. Nigga too white, he drinking 8-pack. I be buying drip, I be spinning rack. 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

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Yo, listen, you hear that? Killers in the jungle. Killers in the jungle.

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When I ramp, when I skin, you couldn't wake from a coma. Listen, yeah, that. Shots get fired in a war zone. 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

this morning. Could you tell? Be honest. 043975. I'm kidding. Anyways, dedicating this to me this morning. We got some brand new music on the way very, very soon. Some new albums to talk about.

0: 270, one of your five Unearth High finalists for 2026. How good is that? SCBD is the name of it. And they were talking to Conchetta and Luca this week. They've been talking to all of your Unearth High finalists.
1: That's right. And we got to know a little bit more about 270. It is the hardcore five piece out of Queensland. And they were talking to Conchetta and Luca this morning about the sense of community that they have already experienced.
2: When we first started,

0: that it was like your worst hangover, but you had to do something whilst you were dusty.
1: Yeah.
0: Like, when did you have to step up to the plate when you were a bit dusty?
1: And you've just got to commit. You've got to bite the bullet and you've got to interview G Flip. Yep.
0: 0439757555. Do you have any suggestions, Ty?
1: Our producer, Mickey, has just put in the chat, Tyrone at Upfronts, which is basically like the big showcase.
0: A big presentation that we had to do for all the big wigs at the ABC, and you wore sunglasses inside.
1: And and external people outside of the ABC, and I wore sunnies inside. It was after the Arias. I forgot what I said.
0: And you kept improving.
1: Kept giving shout-outs, apparently.
0: What do you mean, apparently? Do you not remember? That wasn't dusty.
1: No,
0: then.
1: But I thought it was just
0: you
1: two.
0: You weren't dusty. Dusty is after the fact. You weren't still deep in whatever you were doing. But when did you have to show up whilst dusty? 0439757555. We want to commend you for your bravery here on this Friday afternoon. Text in, let us know.

Yes, that is now producer Benjamin with a rework of a neo-classic Closer. We also heard Morgrab reworking Milky, Pink Panther's remix by FaceTime, a remix that I've been

Yes, sounds of Childish Gambino, 3005, and LMFAO before that with Sorry for Party Rocking. You are with Shantan, this Triple J House Party coming up very soon. You're going to be hearing new music from Jungle.

in front. I'm keeping on with my words so strong. Pure perfection from beginning to the end. I'm here once again. 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I'm keeping on with my words so strong. 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
1: Making Technicolor trap in a lane of his own, it's Melbourne rapper-producer Lethu.
0: The Sunny Coast heavy outfit already hitting the stages with Speed and Tsunami 270.
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Hello, hello. You're in the mix with me, Latifa T, right here on Doof on your Friday night. Throwing yourself headfirst into some of the latest and greatest releases from the Australian dance music world. Right now, if you are loving that Tame Impala album and Dracula in particular, especially after that Matt Corby Laika version, this is a remix from Boys Noize. It's the disco version of the Jenny remix of Dracula, and it goes a little something like this.

This is the energy we are bringing into our weekend. I don't want to talk, baby. I just want to dance. It's the one and only Hellcat Speed Racer with Legs Dina. This one is called Stay Blessed, and it really is blessing our ears, our speakers right now. In before this, Fisher with Rain and Dave Winnell with A Bit of Runway. My name's Latifa T, and here's a new one on Doof. It's Groove Jet, If This Ain't Love, but it's a remix by Not Without Friends, including the one and only Luke Alessi and Jordan Brando and William Kiss. So it's a real nice lineup of Aussie talent remixing this Sophie Ellis-Bextor classic. 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

0: Hey, my name is Audrey Ober, and I covered Malcolm Todd's earrings for Like a Persian. I wanted to sing his song. In our family, we go tit for tat, and we go song for song. My goal in sitting down and writing music is always prove yourself as a writer. This is a song that is, it was really fun for me to sing because I just felt like I was singing. Yeah, Malcolm, I love you. You are such a sweetheart. It means a lot that he sang my song first, and I hope he likes my version.
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1: After over 1,000 entries, we've sifted through the lot and come out with our 5 finalists from this year's Unearthed High competition. 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

0: Kristen, Cheddar and Luca on Triple J Breakfast.
1: This week on Breakfast, we'll be rounding up meeting all of our incredibly talented Triple J Unearthed High finalists. Out of Perth, we've got Zoe V. And out of Melbourne, we'll be meeting Leafu.
2: It has been such a treat meeting all these Unearthed High finalists so far, and can't wait to meet these last two before we head off to one of their schools and surprise the winner real soon. 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
1: He has been touring around with Baker Boy, just dropped a fresh new album. What will he cover? We will find out. It's a big week on Breakfast. We'll see you then.
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some DMAs for your Saturday morning. Heaton Park is the name of that track, and you heard it here on Triple J Weekends. My name is Sarah Davenport, filling in for Jordan Barr this weekend and next, keeping you company throughout it all. Whatever you're getting up to, I have something in store for you this morning, including the Like A Virgin that went down from Audrey Herbert.

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1: Hey, party people, it's Caitlin Crabb here. And this Saturday on Mix Up, I'm throwing a huge party with some of my favourite local selectors taking over the decks. So tune in to hear from rising unearthed star Jords, who'll be bringing melodic rave sounds to the airwaves.

0: Club Elevate boss Ricky Nord is sending it home with an all vinyl set full of underground club sounds. 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